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1: 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I'm meteorologist Ray Miller. Lows level off around 46 tonight under partly cloudy skies. Sunshine mixed with clouds at times. Tomorrow, daytime highs approaching 65. Mainly cloudy skies expected tomorrow night. Lows dip down to about 53. Right now, 61.
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0: Autumn Kings. They show up tomorrow. Last day of summer tomorrow. I don't know what time. Don't ask. Red Hot Chili's.
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1: 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We've got Soundgarden, Five Finger Death Punch, and everything in between. 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

0: Nails in the coffin. 5. 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Perfect circle. Comes next. Red Sun Rising. They have long set. And from
1: 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I'm meteorologist Ray Miller. Lows level off around 46 tonight under partly cloudy skies. A mix of clouds and sun again tomorrow. High temperatures reach up to 65. Lows level off around 53 tomorrow night. Mainly cloudy skies expected. Right now, it's 57 degrees.
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1: New Architect's Machine, name of the song. I'm Xander. We'll hit the highway next. Audio Slave. God smack follows wage war. We will
2: 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I'm meteorologist Ray Miller. Lows level off around 46 tonight under mainly clear skies. Sunshine mixed with clouds at times. Tomorrow, high temperatures reach up to 65. Lows level off around 53. Tomorrow night, mainly cloudy skies expected. Right now, 55.
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0: 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Creed is next, and we'll fake it with Seether. And in this moment,
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1: Green Day, When I Come Around, and they never seem to leave, do they? Rob Zombie's next. 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

0: Zombie Super Beast live from the 90s. And Foo Fighters and Bill Murray and A Day to Remember, all of that.
1: Here's your Rock 95 forecast brought to you by L&L Mechanical. I'm meteorologist Ray Miller. Lows level off around 46 tonight under mainly clear skies. High temperatures reach up to 65 tomorrow. Sunshine mixed with clouds at times. Mainly cloudy skies expected tomorrow night. Lows dip down to about 53. Right now, 54.
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0: Bill Murray and A Day to Remember always let you down. At least they're consistent. System of Down is in your future. Evanescence 2 and the new
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We've got Soundgarden, Five Finger Death Punch, and everything in between. 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

0: Rattle the Cage, Nickelback, John 5, helping out there. 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

0: 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Monday
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That's Starless. Well, how you doing? 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

0: evil. Yeah, if I had a nickel. Sounds like my days on Tinder. Johnny Rock doing my thing, Alice in Chains.
1: 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I'm meteorologist Ray Miller. Lows level off around 46 tonight under mainly clear skies. High temperatures reach up to 65. Tomorrow, sunshine mixed with clouds at times. Mainly cloudy skies expected tomorrow night. Lows nip down to about 53. Right now, it's 53 degrees.
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0: Yeah, latest from Papa Roach. 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Yeah? Well, good to know. Johnny Rock on the...
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H. There was only two guys in that band. 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Well, if you didn't, you do now. 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Same with Royal Blood. 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

0: I've got the remedy for what ails you. Seether, doing my thing, overnights and all. 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
1: Here's your Rock 95 forecast, brought to you by Roadhouse 169. I'm meteorologist Paul Frombly. Lows dip down to about 46 overnight under mainly clear skies. A mix of clouds and sun. Wednesday, high temperatures reach up to 65. Mainly cloudy skies. Wednesday night, lows dip down to about 53. Right now, 50.
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0: 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That's Window. Yeah, they're on tour right now. As I speak, Johnny Rock doing the overnight gig in Disturbed.
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0: Autumn Kings. That's Gone, Gone, Gone. Not to be confused with the Bad Company classic, Gone, Gone, Gone. Huh?
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We've got Soundgarden, Five Finger Death Punch, and everything in between. Mankato's Rock 95.

Yes, everything ends. Even my air shift. Not for a while. Stop clapping. Johnny Rock doing my thing, but you can call me a cold hard...

0: yes, rest in peace. But enough about my career. Johnny Rock doing the overnight thing.
1: 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I'm meteorologist Paul Frobley. Lows dip down to about 46 overnight under mainly clear skies. Daytime highs approaching 65 Wednesday. Sunshine mixed with clouds at times. Lows around 53 Wednesday night, mainly cloudy. Currently, it's 50 degrees.
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arguably the biggest band on the planet right now, Shinedown. They're on tour. Always great live. Johnny Rock doing my thing. 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

0: Avatar. That's Crying Fire. So how's your overnight? Yeah? You said you were going to do that. You did.
1: 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I'm meteorologist Paul Trombley. Lows dip down to about 48 overnight under mainly clear skies. Daytime highs approaching 66. Wednesday, bright sunshine expected. Lows dip down to about 54 Wednesday night.

0: nails in the coffin. 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Johnny Rock, your animal. Pearl Jam.
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1: Live Nirvana, the man who sold the world. You know, that's a David Bowie song. 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I'll never tell.

0: again. Why, thank you. Yes, I am. Johnny Rock on the Overnight Show. A bit blurry, if you will.
1: 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I'm meteorologist Paul Trombley. Lows dip down to about 48 overnight under mainly clear skies. Bright sunshine expected Wednesday, high of 66. Lows level off around 54 Wednesday night, partly cloudy skies. Right now, 53.
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0: Happy feels like, why, being here with you, of course. That's Ninth Key. 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

latest from Garth Brooks. 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Johnny Rock. 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
2: 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I'm meteorologist Paul Trombley. Lows dip down to about 48 overnight under partly cloudy skies. Daytime highs approaching 66. Wednesday, bright sunshine expected. Lows level off around 54. Wednesday night, partly cloudy. Currently 54.
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0: 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Hey, Weezer just got a horrible review for a concert last weekend. Said their sound was worse than horrible. And that's hard to do.
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1: There's a reason rock is number one. 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Mankato's Rock 95.

Good morning, good morning. Lots to talk about on this Wednesday morning. Systematic, Shall We Dance, and Too Soon, that and much, much more. Coming up on this Wednesday morning, getting you started off with Disturbed.

0: Here's Bill Murray in A Day to Remember. I'm Roker. Welcome to Wednesday. Congratulations, you're halfway home. You've got a great day ahead of you. I've got some great music ahead of you. Linkin Park, Fozzy. But before I get to all of that,
1: 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I'm meteorologist Paul Trombley. Ample sunshine expected today with daytime highs approaching 66. Partly cloudy skies tonight. Lows level off around 54. Cloudy skies expected tomorrow. Chance for showers. High temperatures reach up to 63. Right now, 52.
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0: is Gone, Gone, Gone. Before that, Three Doors Down, Loser, and Beck started us off, not to be outdone with Loser as well. It's Roker. I promised you some Fozzy.
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We've got Soundgarden, Five Finger Death Punch, and everything in between. 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

Metallica just announced the resumption of their M72 World Tour, which will kick off a couple of months after they're done with their Las Vegas residency. They'll be performing at 11 different stadiums across the country. Tickets for the 2027 version of the M72 World Tour

0: Spoiler alert. Everybody's going to know you fell in love with a psycho. There's Hardy. From Ashes to New. Before that, it's Roker. Sleep Theory coming up right after.
1: 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I'm meteorologist Paul Trombley. Mainly sunny skies today with daytime highs approaching 67. Lows level off around 54. Tonight, partly cloudy. Chance of rain showers tomorrow. Daytime highs approaching 63. Overcast skies. Right now, 50.
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Yeah, right.

0: That's Papa Roach, See You in Hell, Sleep Theory, and Bush before that. It's Roker. Coming up, Trap
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0: there's the Foo Fighters, Window, White Zombie, and Trapped. Before that, it's Roker. Next hour, Rise Against, New Spirit Box. But before that,
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0: Young Again, there's Shine Down. Before that, Red Hot Chili Peppers and Snow. 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
1: Here's your Rock 95 forecast brought to you by Northern Comfort. I'm meteorologist Paul Trombley. Daytime highs approaching 67 today under mainly sunny skies. Partly cloudy skies tonight. Lows level off around 54. Chance for showers tomorrow. Daytime highs approaching 63. Cloudy skies expected. Right now, it's 49 degrees.
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0: Motionless in White there featuring Skylar Grey, R.I.P., Collective Soul, and Chevelle. Ahead of that, it's Roker. Don't go anywhere. I've got the latest from
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0: 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Morning, Spirit Box. Currently on a European tour with Ginger through October 9th. It's Roker. I've got the Offspring.
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There's Limp Bizkit. I'm Roker. Falling in Reverse just did a collab with a couple of good guys, Corey Taylor and Serge Tankian from System of a Down. So be on the lookout for that. But until then...

0: That is brand new music from Let Down. Tell everyone you heard it here first, because you did. That's Do It For The Love. Falling in Reverse before that, it's Roker, Marilyn Manson, Daughtry and
1: Moore. 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I'm meteorologist Paul Trombley. Daytime highs approaching 67 today under mainly sunny skies. Lows level off around 54 tonight, partly cloudy skies. Chance for showers tomorrow. Highs level off around 63, overcast. Right now, it's 51 degrees.
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0: There's Nickelback, Rattle the Cage. Their new album comes out next month. Daughtry and Marilyn Manson before that. It's Roker, Papa Roach, and Metallica.
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0: That's Avatar. I'm Roker, and I'm out of here, but I'm going to leave you with music from Godsmack before I go. Hashtag do the right thing. Be careful out there, and I'll talk to you tomorrow.
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and my wave. Good morning. Just past 9 o'clock Wednesday. Looks like cloudy day and 66. Not bad, right? No mention of rain today. That's back in the forecast tomorrow, though, but no rain today. A perfect circle and starless.

0: Linkin Park and the Emptiness Machine. Looking forward to the big game for our Vikings on Sunday, taking on Tampa Bay. That's going to be a tough one, though. Tampa Bay, their backs are kind of against the wall. They're 0-2, looking for their first win. So that's going to be kind of feisty, I think. Kyler Murray got, you know, passed that protocol on Monday, so it looks like he'll be back out there for the Vikings on Sunday. That's like a 3:05 start. We'll have a recap for you on Monday. And we'll have a recap throughout the season the day after the games, 7 a.m. and 5 p.m. hour. We'll recap the game, and then we'll give a little special code word you'll need to text in to win some tickets for the next home game, which in this case is going to be the Miami Dolphin game. And again, we'll get to that coming up on Monday. Thank you to Eco Water Systems by Johannic Water, Cicada Bikes, Georgia City Meats, Becky's Floral and Gift Shop, Ami Sports Bar and Grill, and Dairy Queen on Adams Street.
1: Here's your Rock 95 forecast brought to you by Keen Transmission and Repair. I'm meteorologist Paul Trombley. Daytime highs approaching 67 today under mainly sunny skies. Lows dip down to about 54 tonight, partly cloudy skies. Chance of rain showers tomorrow. Daytime highs approaching 63, cloudy skies expected. Currently, it's 52 degrees.
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0: Five-finger death punch with nails in the coffin. If you're looking for a little fun this coming weekend on Friday and Saturday over in St. Peter, it's Oktoberfest at the Nicollet County Fairgrounds. They've got Foreplay on Friday night and The Hype on Saturday performing. They also have some other games, and yes, they'll have some beer, right? I guess if you've got some lederhosen, you can wear that and have some fun. Again, that's Friday and Saturday, Oktoberfest going on.
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0: Ninth Key with Happy Feels Like Good Morning. It is Spence. You know what's driving me crazy? Are you getting a lot of these robocalls? My goodness, lately, I'm on my cell phone. I get a bunch of those and those texts now. I assume it's all political stuff. I've been getting one to the studio line. And every time I answer, there's nobody there. And then finally it goes on. And I wait for someone to come on. So I'm like, can you take us off the call list? I don't think they realize that it's a radio station. But the last 3 days in a row, it rings and rings and rings and rings. And I answer, there's nobody there. And then it goes to a busy signal. It's driving me crazy. And they keep calling and calling and calling. It's like every 5 or 10 minutes, the thing goes off when you're in the studio. It's silly. Oh, I can't wait for this political stuff to be done with here. What about
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3 days grace and May Day just past 10. Good morning. Not bad today. Cloudy and 66. Looks like more showers roll in for Thursday, Friday, Saturday, and Sunday. It's going to be a wet weekend. Here's Nickelback.

0: Autumn Kings with Gone, Gone, Gone. Now, don't forget, join us a week from Saturday, Rock Recon 9, October 3rd, Saturday, at the North Mankato American Legion, Post 518, a special fundraising event for DAV of Minnesota, Chapter 10, Lyle C. Pearson, local vets. 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Chris Neal, Physical Pickle, Holly and Orion, Bourbon Street, Sip of Whiskey, The Lost Vintage, and Angry Waters all performing. 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So, again, join us a week from Saturday. 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
1: Here's your Rock 95 forecast brought to you by Roadhouse 169. I'm meteorologist Paul Trombley. Daytime highs approaching 67 today under mainly sunny skies. Lows level off around 54 tonight, partly cloudy skies. Overcast skies tomorrow. Chance of rain showers, highs around 63. Currently, it's 57 degrees.
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1: 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You can get more details and information at greatermankato.com. But again, that Crave event is coming up.
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0: Cage the Elephant and Beaches in Tennessee, wrapping things up for a Wednesday. Have a fantastic afternoon. Going to be nice today, too. Cloudy in 66. I guess by nice, I mean it's not going to rain. We've got plenty of that lately. It looks like that'll kick back in sometime tomorrow and then into Friday and Saturday and maybe Sunday. Great stuff on the way with Puddle of Mud and just...
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6: 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You show up for everyone else. This Monday is different. 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Mammo Monday, every Monday at River's Edge Hospital, St. Peter. 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

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We've got Soundgarden, Five Finger Death Punch, and everything in between. 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

Metallica. James Hetfield says Tony Iommi of Sabbath fame inspired him more than any other guitar player. In fact, he considers Tony a riff lord. Evanescence.

0: Blindfold, Wage War, New Rock, also Evanescence. Congratulations to China's Lian Yuinja. Recently set the world's record for solving a Rubik's Cube. She averages 4.5 seconds. That's her average. She solves the Rubik's Cube in an average of 4.5 seconds. She has done it in 3.5, which I believe is the record, and it's crazy to watch her do it. And oh, by the way, what's even more impressive, I think, anyhow, she's six. Yeah. Lian Yuinja, who now holds the women's world record for solving a Rubik's Cube in 3.5 seconds, is 6 years old. And before you say no way, yes way, there's video of it. It's impressive.
1: 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I'm meteorologist Paul Frobley. Bright sunshine expected today with daytime highs approaching 67. Lows dip down to about 55. Tonight, partly cloudy. Overcast skies tomorrow. Chance of rain showers. Highs level off around 63. Currently, it's 63 degrees.
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0: Eye for You, From Ashes to New, New Rock. You know, when I play the lottery, there's the outside chance I'm going to win, right? I always have the hope, but know that deep down I'm probably not going to. And I just hope that someone or the someone who does win is deserving of it. Unlike James Farthing, who hit the Powerball for $167 million last year, he was arrested again this week. That's the fifth time he's been arrested since winning the Powerball last year. James Farthing, not one of those people deserving of cashing in on the lottery. Incubus coming up, and Bill Murray in A Day to Remember. Always let you know.
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And Friday, taco salad. Then enjoy happy hour Monday through Friday from 3 until 7 with half-price appetizers from 3 until 6. Roadhouse 169, the biggest deck in town.

come down courtesy of Bush, who on the 25th, also known as Friday, the day after tomorrow, are going to release the 15th anniversary edition of the Sea of Memories album. Chevelle.

0: Javel Palehorse still out with Breaking Benjamin. That tour started, was it a couple of weeks ago? Maybe a few weeks ago by now. Time flies. It started in Jersey earlier this month. Let's call it that. It has now made its way to the Midwest. I'm Chris Hatton. Thank you so much for just letting me hang around and do whatever it is I do on this Wednesday. Music from the likes of Dayseeker, not too far from now. Also new Fozzy, I Know Evil.
1: 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I'm meteorologist Ray Miller. Daytime highs approaching 67. This afternoon, under mainly sunny skies. Lows level off around 55. Tonight, partly cloudy skies. Chance of rain showers. Tomorrow, high temperatures reach up to 63. Cloudy skies. Currently, it's 63 degrees.
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0: I Know Evil, Fozzie. We're going to play the Massachusetts State Fair tomorrow, one of a handful of dates they have between now and the end of the year. And they list these as odds and sods on their website. And it is kind of an odd, I don't know, an odd collection of dates. Massachusetts State Fair tomorrow. They've got a Ravens, what they're calling a tailgate party in a couple of weeks. There's a rock and wrestling rager at Sea Cruise coming up in November. They're going to play that, as well as a one-off show December 4th.
1: Monday morning.
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0: See You in Hell, courtesy of Papa Roach. Those who have to use an ejection seat, which I know looks cool in the movies and looks like it would be fun, it's not. You get busted up when you have to use an ejection seat out of a plane. But those who have used an ejection seat, especially the Martin Baker ejection seat, since 1957, the 7,800 who have had to use one have received their own number in the Martin Baker tie club, a tie, a certificate, a patch, a pin, and again, a place forever in the Martin Baker tie club for using the Martin Baker.
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0: Rage, Nickelback, new album set to drop October 30th. Also Stained, who have a new album for us as well. However, Mike Mushok says it's not going to be out until next year. So we should give up all hope that it's going to drop at some point this year. Because Mike says it's finished. He says it's done. But he also says it's not going to be out this year. It's not going to be out until 2027. That's the plan. So that's what they're sticking with. Live and Foo Fighters Window.
1: 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I'm meteorologist Ray Miller. Highs level off around 67 this afternoon under mainly clear skies. Lows dip down to about 55. Tonight, mainly cloudy skies expected. Overcast skies tomorrow. Chance of rain showers. High temperatures reach up to 63. Currently, 64.
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Foo Fighters window, also live. National Pancake Day is still a few days away. It's not coming up until Saturday, but I just want you to be aware that Saturday is National Pancake Day so that you can celebrate early and often. I know I will. And if you somehow, you know, forget if it slips your memory that it's National

0: National Pancake Day. 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I'm going to cover a couple of people, I promise. 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

0: band out of Trelleborg, which is Sweden. By the way, I say that as if I knew that. I didn't until moments ago. I first saw Trelleborg, and I was like, where the hell is Trelleborg? Oh, it's Sweden. Yeah, Imminence, Crestfallen, New Rock, Blink-182 as well. That's going to do it for me, Chris Hatton. I am going to bounce. Enjoy the rest of your Wednesday. I will talk to you
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0: go to those places. I've never gone. Have you gone to those places where you can just go and break stuff? They just give you like a sledgehammer and you're like a room full of glass and just go to town. That's what I'd like to do with today. I was talking to somebody about today, and I said today is, and I can't use the word, but it was an expletive. Something that you used to use to describe a person you didn't like. So it wasn't a good day. I mean, first world bad day. 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My life is very cush, so, but it still sucks. So hopefully your day was better. We're going to talk about Slipknot today. We're going to talk about Carrie Underwood and Guns N' Roses for whatever reason. Greta Van Fleet. I have some In This Moment stuff. I have some Chili Peppers stuff. We're going to talk about Star Wars. We're going to talk about creepy robots. That should do it. Nirvana, A Perfect Circle. There's Ben Letdown. I've played them before. I like them a lot. Rob Zombie with one of my favorite songs of his coming up, too. So that's good.
1: 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I'm meteorologist Ray Miller. Daytime highs approaching 67. This afternoon, under mainly sunny skies. Lows level off around 55. Tonight, mainly cloudy skies expected. Chance for showers tomorrow. Highs level off around 63. Overcast skies. Currently 66.
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0: 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I have Linkin Park. I have Rob Zombie. 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

0: They just kill it. Anyway, this museum looks pretty fantastic, so you should look into it if you're interested. And I am. I'd like to go. It looks... the building is spectacular. I mean, just like in your life, if you're like, yeah, you know Star Wars and Indiana Jones, those are both my ideas. Oh, my goodness. Oh, my goodness. Let's get to Metallica. Let's get to Foo Fighters. I have Nine Inch Nails
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1: Home Ash, it's a new die for you. I'm Darby. Give me a different one. Thank you. That one's better. Hey, Slipknot are teasing a new tour with posters that are popping up all around the Americas. They've also launched a new website featuring the numbers 9 and 28. I like when bands do this stuff, I guess I like it. You can see the posters. Anyway. I guess, by the way, their new song, Arsenal, apparently is polarizing. That's just what happens at a certain point. But if you go to unlock.slipknot1.com, it leads you to a website urging users to input their details, then displays the numbers 9 and 28. I mean, it says it's likely that the digits hint at a tour announcement for next Monday, 9/28. Yeah. I mean, yeah, probably. We'll get to Ninth Key. We'll get to Dead Poets Society. Their new one is so good. Smashing Pumpkins.
2: Here's your Rock 95 forecast, brought to you by Bauer Specialty Sales. I'm meteorologist Ray Miller. Partly cloudy skies tonight, wet lows around.

0: 55. Chance of rain showers tomorrow. High temperatures reach up to 63. Cloudy skies expected. Slight chance of rain showers tomorrow night. Lows dip down to about 57. Cloudy skies expected. Right now, it's 70 degrees.
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0: I love that band. Dead Poets Society. That song's Cold. Man, man, man. What a cool band. Hey. A man has been sentenced for running the UK's largest vinyl counterfeiting operation. Made more than $3.6 million on forged vinyl records by some of the world's most popular musicians. Forged in what way? Like, he just had a pressing and he just pressed them? A London court sentenced this guy to 3 years and 6 months imprisonment after they raided his warehouse and uncovered his bootlegging operation, as well as a massive stash of fraudulent LPs of Taylor Swift, Kendrick Lamar, Drake, Kanye West, Bad Bunny, The Beatles, Ed Sheeran, and many others. He was probably getting less money for those Ed Sheeran ones as of late, though. I mean, as of late. People are a little hard on Ed Sheeran. I mean, he came out and said stuff, you know? Weren't we a little hard on him? I mean, anyway, this guy, he had this scheme. He received a... So I guess he was just pressing these records without the clearance to do it. He didn't have copyrights, and he was just doing it anyway and selling them, so... Hey, you can't do that. Let's get to Pearl Jam. It's so weird that there was a vinyl counterfeiting thing and he made $3.6 million on it. Is that what I said? Yeah, $3.6 million. Okay. I'm going to do that with cassette tapes, so get ready. I'm just going to buy a bunch of Maxells and I'm going to take some CDs and record them into my little deal there. And I'm going to sell them out of the trunk of my car after the show, so... Just know that's happening. We'll get to Wage War. We'll get to Puddle of Mud. Evanescence on the way.
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1: Architects with Machine. Me too, man. Darby, hi. I'm reading here that Carrie Underwood is allegedly working on a rock album with the help from Axl Rose. And I feel like for whatever reason, someone's going to get mad about it. I don't know why. Why are you mad about it right now? Why, though? Come on, seriously. Seriously. Why are you mad? Why are you mad? I just feel like people are going to get mad about it. I don't know why. She performed with Guns N' Roses. She did Paradise City and Sweet Child of Mine. She's a hell of a singer. And she has the shiniest legs. She can sing, man. She can wail. I don't like any of her songs. But, man, can she... And the Sunday Night Football theme. Put it... Just kill it. God, can we just do something different? But she's an amazing singer. And she sounds good singing the rock song. So, good for her. She's a rock fan. She's going to make a rock record. Good. I hope she does. I bet it'll be cool. So... But apparently, Axl might be working with her on it. Good. I feel like you're mad about it. I don't understand why. We'll get to Puddle of Mud, Wage War. We'll get to Evanescence coming up. Why are you so mad? Her legs are...
2: 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I'm meteorologist Ray Miller. Partly cloudy skies. Tonight, wet lows around 55. Chance of rain showers. Tomorrow, high temperatures reach up to 63. Cloudy skies expected. Slight chance of rain showers. Tomorrow night, lows dip down to about 57. Cloudy skies expected. Right now, it's 70 degrees.
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0: A YouTuber, Tom Stanton, has been building trebuchets. Trebuchets? They're kind of like... What are they kind of like? They're kind of like catapults a little bit. He's been making them for a long time, since the age of 12. He explains that accelerating a projectile to the speed of sound in air using a purely mechanical launcher like a trebuchet has been a dream of mine for several years now. You and me both, Tom. You and me. Oh, God. If I could do anything right now, I would accelerate a projectile using a purely mechanical launcher like a trebuchet. Oh, man. You and me both. It's amazing. He got this thing to go 776 miles per hour. It's not really like a catapult, but kind of. Anyway, if you want to see the video of it, and like, why wouldn't you? Why are you like, no, I don't want to see that. Why, though? You're the same guy who's mad about Axl Rose working with Carrie Underwood, possibly. And we don't even know that they're doing it, and you're still mad about it. So, this guy's dream since he was 12, and he did it. He got this thing to blast through the sound barrier with a home-built trebuchet. Not like one of those mass-produced trebuchets. Am I saying it wrong? If I am, and you know what it's supposed to be, how it's supposed to be pronounced, you're so angry. They're yelling right now. I know. I'm going to keep saying trebuchet. I am. I don't care. We'll get to Godsmack. We'll get to Never Tell. We'll get to Alien Ant Farm, too.
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Alien Ant Farm, Smooth Criminal. That was once covered by Michael Jackson. Hey, I have some Greta Van Fleet on the way, and you're going to be able to see them for some cheap ticket prices. They've announced a residency of 3 shows during the month of October. They'll be playing for the price of $20 at the Basement East in Nashville. Don't be rolling into the Basement West and be like, oh, wrong basement. So that's cool. $20, man. I like it. The public on sale for these residency shows will take place on Friday. So if you're planning on going, tickets are available online only.

0: So, anyway, get in on it. They're calling it an intimate residency. We'll get to them. We'll get to Bill Murray in A Day to Remember, Nickelback, Five Finger Death Punch coming up.
1: 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I'm meteorologist Ray Miller. Partly cloudy skies tonight with lows around 55. Cloudy skies tomorrow, chance of rain showers, highs level off around 63. Slight chance of rain showers tomorrow night, lows dip down to about 57. Cloudy skies expected. Currently 70.
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1: Already we've crossed the halfway point of the preseason schedule, leaving just two to play, and both will be against the Dallas Stars. Tonight, it's one last chance for a mostly young lineup to show what they've got. And tonight, they'll do it at American Airlines Center against the team the Wild bounced from the playoffs last spring. Coming up on the Minnesota Wild pregame, we've got one more guy filling in for Tom Reed, and some will argue we've saved the best for last.
2: You guys are the best. 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
3: 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A bomb from Wall.
2: Let's play hockey!
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0: Lots of positives. I thought there was a lot of good individual performances. I thought the team played hard, structured. It's very similar to, I think, last game. I think there was, team looked connected, strong work ethic, and I think guys are showing what they can do. So I really liked it tonight.
1: John Hines on what he liked in Monday's trip to Chicago. Tonight, now it's preseason game number 3, and it's coming your way from Dallas. Kevin Faulness with you from the Bob Kurtz Radio Center, and we're here for your news and notes. The Wild 1-0-1 so far on the exhibition schedule. After beating the Blackhawks in overtime on Saturday in St. Paul, the Hawks returned the favor on Monday at the United Center. Max Shabanov scored his first Wild goal in his first Wild game. And how about Bobby Brink, his first NHL fight and a pair of goals, including the tying goal in the third?
2: Bobby Brink, a bit of a break, left circle, cut around Vlasic, fired, he scores! Bobby Brink, a beautiful individual effort, and the Wild have tied this game at 3.
1: That was enough to force overtime, but Bo Byram completes the hat trick with the overtime game winner, while lose in OT in Chicago. Now tonight, the Wild are in Dallas with another young lineup. John Hines is planning to play his full NHL roster for the preseason finale on Friday, so tonight, it's a last chance for the young guys to make an impression.
0: You know, as I told the team just at the end of the pregame skate there, that I think our first two games, there's a lot to be proud of. I think there are a lot of good individual performances. I think the competitive level has been excellent. You can see that the guys are playing connected and understanding the concepts that we want. We look like we're playing a good team game. And then so we want to see that continue, because I think when the team plays well, everybody plays well. But then for the guys is understand that every time you have an opportunity to suit up, in, whether it's a regular season game or an exhibition game, it is an opportunity. You know, it's an opportunity for themselves, for our organization, for other organizations. Like every time you play at this level, you know, there is importance to it, and make sure that everyone's dialed in and bringing their best, and don't overthink things. Just come out, play their game, play the way that we want to play, and bring, you know, the gifts that got them there, why they're all here, bring those at your best.
1: That's John Hines. Wild and Stars are coming up from Dallas. First, though, we'll check in with former Wild captain Wes Walls. That's next. 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
5: My dad and I were actually talking about it the other day. I played in a lot of big games, you know, so an NHL preseason game doesn't feel that big.

0: Obviously, you know, it's a bigger stage somewhat, but, you know, I played in a lot of, you know, national championship games, you know, big tournament games. You know, so I feel like Denver's really, you know, allowed me to feel comfortable in those situations.
1: That's a two-time national champion by the name of Rieger Lorenz, former DU Pioneer. Now a guy probably headed to Iowa after tonight, but making an impression in Wild training camp. Wes Walls also making an impression. He joins Joe tonight, filling in for Tom Reed on the radio side. Walsy, always good to hear your voice. You ready to do some radio magic tonight?
2: I am. This is exciting. I can never turn down an opportunity to spend time with Joe O'Donnell and you, Kevin Fallness, back in the studio. This is awesome.
1: How about the importance of this game? You know what training camp's all about. You did it over many times over your illustrious National Hockey League career. A great opportunity for some of these young guys tonight.
2: Yeah, you know, if you look at my career over 17 years, the first 8-9 years of my career being younger, trying to make the NHL, it was very stressful as a younger player. But the last 8 years of my career playing with the Wild, that kind of after the first year, I knew I was probably going to be on the team. So I just remember back to those early years, Kevin, going into these preseason games, and we played a lot of them back then in the late 80s and early 90s there. We were playing 8, 9, 10 a year, and I played in at least 8, 9 all the time. But just making sure that you were ready to make an impression. I always remember my dad telling me, you need to have the coaches say your name in the meeting after the game. That has to happen. Do what you do. And, you know, I wasn't a fighter or tough guy any of that, but I just wanted to make sure I made plays and scored some goals. So that was always the advice I got from my old man, and I remember that.
1: Chances are, after tonight, a lot of these guys are headed down to Iowa, but there's a good chance, who knows, a number of these guys could get a call-up throughout the course of this season. So I doubt that it's the last time we've seen them on the NHL roster, even for this year, but certainly in the future. But is there someone in particular that you'll be keeping an eye on out there tonight?
2: Yeah, I think, well, obviously, Charlie Strammel, he's got a good chance to play some games in the National Hockey League this year. He's played a couple preseason games already. He's looked good and solid. He's got a chance to do some good things as a centerman. He was a first-round pick here a couple of years ago. Rieger Lorenz, the kid that you interviewed here in the pregame, we're going to talk to him a little bit later in the program, but he's made some noise here in his first training camp, and a guy that's won a couple championships at the University of Denver. So he's got some big-time minutes behind him. So those are probably the two guys that I'm curious about the most going into this game. And if those guys can have good showings, you know, who knows who's going to be the first call-up from the American Hockey League.
1: I know tonight's still not the full varsity lineup for the Dallas Stars, but this is probably as close as we've been through three games. What do you think the nerves are like for some of those young faces in the Wild lineup going into American Airlines Arena and facing off against a Miro Heiskanen, for example, and a Jamie Benn et al.?
2: Well, it's interesting you say that, because one of the other interesting stories going into this game is a kid that we drafted in the sixth round last year. He's only 18 years old. His name is Caden Lemire, and he's going to get a chance to play in the preseason game. And he's 18 years old. He's going to go back to Prince George, and he's going to be on the ice here with guys like Miro Heiskanen and Esa Lindahl and Jamie Benn. And what an exciting opportunity for that young man to get this opportunity as an 18-year-old to play in a preseason game. So he's obviously done enough in the preseason, Kevin, that has warranted him getting this game here tonight. But, you know, listen, up and down the lineup, I know Dallas has got probably two of their four lines in tonight, maybe three of their top six defensemen. So they've got a half of a lineup here tonight. Just a lot of young kids are going to be banging the puck around here in Dallas tonight.
1: Should make for an interesting evening in preseason game number 3. That's the voice of Wes Walls. We'll take a quick break, and then when we continue, he'll unveil the goaltending matchup in this one. Could it be the Great Wall of St. Paul? Wes Walls tells us next. 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

0: Drop pass, a shot. 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Robin Blackwell.
1: I'd like to see Wally, you know, do what he does well, which is he sees the puck well. He's good in traffic, controls his rebounds. He's big in the net, you know, doesn't give up easy goals. Those are the things that, you know, make him a really good goaltender. So, you know, get back into game action and bring those attributes.
0: John Hines on Jesper Volstead says he gets the start in the final two preseason games, including tonight in Dallas. 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And Walsy, that's a good thing. Get to see Jesper Volstead for the final two games, including tonight.
2: Yeah, what a crazy time the last year has been. We were at this time last year, Kevin. You remember going into the season, one of the key talkers going into the season was, could Jesper Volstead provide 20 games of backup goaltending? That's how concerned we were about him, you know, just because of the season he had in the American Hockey League. He really, really struggled. And then last year, just he was unbelievable, really, throughout the season, a .915 save percentage, and really wrestled game one against the Dallas Stars in the playoffs against, you know, just really wrestled it away from Gustafson. So he was outstanding.
0: He will go tonight. That's all the time we have right now for Wes Walls. But, of course, he'll join Joe O'Donnell after the break as we get ready for preseason game number three. But Jesper Volstead goes for Minnesota. 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Tonight, a much younger lineup. Yeah, you got Jesper Volstead, you got Nico Sturm, you got some older guys, but a lot of young faces, what should make this a lot of fun, going to Dallas and putting their best foot forward. 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
1: Tonight, from Dallas, the Wild embark on the second half of the exhibition schedule, which features a home-and-home against the Stars. 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